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1: Cargo jet 919 heavy, radar contact out of 8000, flight direct Otoki, climb to flight level 230.
0: Out of 8000, direct Otoki, climb flight level 230, cargo jet 919.

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2: 139, con Centro México, Polaris 1280, gracias.

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1: 119.3, Lufthansa Cargo 8225, bye bye.
0: Hasta luego.
1: Kandahar approach, buenas noches, Lufthansa Cargo 8225, heavy descending 13000, information Romeo.
2: Buenas noches, Lufthansa Cargo 8225, heavy radar contact, descend to 10000.
1: Descending 10000, Lufthansa Cargo 8225.

0: Viva 9523, viento calma, atrasado para despegar 29 derecha en el aire 120 décima 8.
1: Cargo Loop Spy 161 Heavy, switch over approach 119.3.
2: 193, thank you, adios, go to the hospital. Approach, Cargo Loop Spy 161 Heavy, passing 12600, descending 12000.
3: Cargo Loop Spy 161 Heavy, radar contact, descend to 12000.
2: Descending 12000 to Commissioner Romeo, Cargo Loop Spy 161.

0: Charlie 5161 Heavy, descend to 900,000 and clear for the ILS X-ray approach, runway 29 or left.
1: Sending 900,000, clear ILS X-ray 29 left, Charlie 5161.

0: Radar Tower, Buenos, Roger Douglas, 5161 Heavy, established Dallas, turn on left.
1: Buenos noches, 5161 Heavy, continue the approach, stand by for monitoring.
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0: Highway 230, roger, Cargo Lux 5162.

0: 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Good night.
1: 116.15, good night, Cargo Loop 516.

0: Right out of Chicago, H225 Heavy, requested final is level 330.
1: Delta Cargo 8225 Heavy, expect flight level 330, for now climb to flight level 230 until advised.
0: Roger, until advised, climbing at level 230, Delta Cargo 8225.

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0: 024 Heavy, vamos a tener right wing count, 34 Tickle. 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
1: Perfect takeoff, runway 29.

0: departure, cargo jet 2024 heavy with you. 7000, climbing, flight level 230.
1: Cargo jet 2024 heavy, radar contact, right turn to Otaki.
0: Right turn to Otaki, cargo jet 2024.

0: Guadalajara approach, FedEx 653, leveling flight level 240, Mexico 1, Bravo.
1: FedEx 653, the radar contact. Cancel arrival, flight direct to Abrim. Descend 23114, posición y mantener pista 29 derecha.
2: Posición mantener 29 derecha,
0: 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Direct to Abrim for the ILS 29 left, X-ray FedEx 653.
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1: 19-3, buen día, FedEx 6 Flight Heavy. Lahore Approach, FedEx 6-5 Heavy, 14400 descending, 12000 direct upstream, information, Bravo.
2: FedEx 6-5 Heavy, good morning, radar contact, descend to 10000 feet, clear for the ILS X-ray, runway 29 left approach.
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1: November 838.
2: Yes, 920 heavy, Wendy, runway 29 left, unit 308, continue approach.
0: 08, we check, we continue the approach, I go to 920.
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0: Have your runway 29 left,
1: wind sound clear to land. Clear to land, runway 29 left, cargo jet 920.
0: Correct, as your information, please report a lot of bird activity near of the airport, caution.
1: Okay, for the bird, cargo jet 1020.

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1: 3011, switching tower, FedEx 91-21. Bottle House, Charlie, good morning, FedEx 9121, ILS, final runway 29 left.
2: FedEx 9121, heavy, windy, runway 29 left, unit 30.11, continue.
1: 3011, continue, FedEx 9121, heavy.
2: As your information, have you reported a lot of speed activity near of the airport?
1: FedEx 9121, heavy.
2: Falta eco, mandan por aquí todos a la izquierda. Eso sí, si cero, vende pisos a la derecha, posición de mantener. Pasaron un vertango, continúa sobre pista, abandone vía papa 3.

0: 9121 Heavy, begin the wave Alpha 13, contact ground 121.9, have a good day.
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0: 12, yeah, 8692 heavy, over 12-6-3-1. Great, all the services terminated. 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
1: 18-1. Giant 8692.
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1: Tower 1, Giant 8692 heavy, established RMP 1-1 left.
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2: And 8692 Heavy, buen día, wrong with 11 left, QNH 30, decimal 11, continue.
1: 3011, continue, 11 left, Giant 8692 Heavy.

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1: Flight 2660, buen día, we contact, descending via Mesca, Juan Alpha, espete, RC approach, runway 11 left.
0: Descend runway Mesca 1 Alpha, arrival, expect RNT 11 left, flight 2660.
1: Flight 2660, and descend and maintain flight level 220.
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0: Papagaya Eco, contactándonos uno decimal 9, hasta luego. United, 1-2-5, wind 140 degrees, 1-0 knots, airport takeoff runway 11 left, airport contact 120.8.
1: Okay, United 1-7-2-5, airport takeoff 11 left, contact 120.8.

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1: 235. Lima 552, there's some weather in the way.
2: Okay, set with flight 235, flight unit 2 of Lima 555, descendant restricted 1-2000.
1: Correct, Gulf Lima 555, and unrestricted down to 12,000. 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

0: Clear 2661, runway 11 left. In 110 degrees, 7 knots, clear for takeoff. When you're going to contact departure, 10.8, have a good flight.
1: Clear to takeoff, runway 11 left, contact departure 20, 0 degrees.

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3: Skyway Site 36, runway 11 left, wind 130 degrees, 10 knots, clear for takeoff. When everyone contact departure, 120.8. Have a good day.
2: Okay, clear for takeoff, 11 left, departure 20.8, Skyway 536.

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2: Flight 54 Golf Lima 630, radar service terminated, switch over Tower 18-1.
4: Over to Tower 18-1, Flight 2854, bye-bye.
5: Good day, Flair 2854 RMP, runway 11 left.
2: Flair 2854, runway 11 left, QNH 30, decimal 04, continue.
5: 304, continue, Flair 2854.

0: Paramedic 25, behave with the wind 140 degrees, 10 knots, clear to land runway 11 left.
1: Clear to land 11 left, FedEx 253, heavy.

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0: Skyway 6490, cross runway 11 left, CB Alpha 12, and back track 11 right.
2: Okay, we'll cross 11 left, Alpha 12, and back taxi on 11 right.

0: Alaska 1419, the wind 140 degrees, 10 knots, ready for takeoff runway 11 left, in 17.
1: Clear to take off on the left, 142.

0: Skyway, 490, wind 143 degrees, take note, clear for takeoff runway 11 left, Airbus contact 10.8.
1: One left, clear for takeoff, 6490, will contact 2400 airborne.